DJ Gemini Gilly here with the Uncut Gems Afternoon Drive. Remember, pressure makes diamonds. I just play them. That was Lights Down Low by Papa Rod. And he will be at Summerfest this year on Juneteenth. So check him out there. At the top of the hour, you also heard one of my faves, What You Gonna Do For Me by Chaka Khan. I know that's right, Chaka. I love that song. A nice groove to start off the 7 o'clock hour. And don't forget to follow us on Instagram and Facebook at @hyphen.mke and visit our website at hyphen.org. That's H-Y-F-I-N. We got some dope content, including our hyphenated conversations and updates on who's in town, especially our hyphen artists. The Uncut Gems Afternoon Drive wraps up at 8 p.m., but don't turn that dial because up next, my girl DJ Meg Nice has you covered with the 90s at night from 8 to midnight. Coming up, I got Silas Short and the late, great Nipsey Hussle. But right now, here is We'll Be Alright by Cam here on Hyphen.

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1: There are now two new locations on Milwaukee's northwest side for older adults who used to go to the McGovern Park Senior Center. Last August, a major flood swamped the center, prompting its closure. The new sites are at the Embassy Center at Sherman and Fond du Lac and at Haven Woods State Forest Nature Center. A variety of senior programming will be offered, including movies, cards and games, walking and nutrition groups, and more. The Obama Presidential Center held a grand opening ceremony this week in Chicago. Artists like Stevie Wonder, Jennifer Hudson, and John Legend performed. The 19-acre campus, which also includes a playground, library, and gardens, officially opens on Juneteenth. And Ice Cube's Big Three Basketball League is set to go public in a historic $290 million deal. The league would be the first publicly traded professional sports league in U.S. history. Big Three's ninth season begins June 20th.
0: Tune in every day for news right here on Hyphen. And if they ask you where you heard it, tell them you heard it through the grapevine.

You're tapped into the Uncut Gems Afternoon Drive with DJ Gemini Gilly here on Hyphen. You just heard Sweet Nothings by Kehlani and Leon Thomas. And Kehlani will be coming to Milwaukee to the Landmark Credit Union Live on August 7th. Her tickets are already selling fast, so grab yours already. I cannot wait for her show. It is a concert summer for the girlies. Love that for me. For information on that show and other upcoming shows, visit us at hyphen.org or follow us on Instagram and Facebook at hyphen.mke. That's H-Y-F-I-N. The Uncut Gems Afternoon Drive wraps up at 8 p, but don't turn that dial because up next, my girl DJ Mag Nice has you covered with the 90s at night from 8 to midnight. I also got you covered with some Big P, Lucy Pearl, and at least one more Kendrick Lamar track for his birthday. But now it is time for Uncut Gems. Remember, Uncut Gems is where I introduce you to songs and artists that are still raw, still rising, but also still shining. Today's Uncut Gem is from an artist that was discovered by Maroon 5's frontman, Adam Levine. She is budding in the alternative R&B scene. Here is Hold Tight by Rozzy here on the Uncut Gems Afternoon Drive. Thank you for listening to the Uncut Gems Afternoon Drive, and I will see you tomorrow. And as always, keep shining.

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3: Want to shine, right? You know what I'm saying? Sometimes just being happy to be there ain't enough. You gotta leave a mark and make a mark. They say you tough, right? They say you want to shine, right? Yeah. 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Moments better than memories. Talk to them.

0: rapping for opinions. 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Healing souls with these poems. 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
1: At all.
0: Yeah. And if you don't know, now you know. Yeah.
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1: This is what equity in rotation sounds like. You're listening to Ladies First.

Nolly with the hit called All Day. That's right, All Day, All Day. That is from the project I Love Nolly. And y'all, we do too. Y'all, we love you, Nolly, as well. And we also heard some music at the top of the 8 o'clock hour. Miss Beyonce, that's right, Miss Bay with the hit Jolene. You know that is the cover of Miss Dolly Parton. That was done all the way back in 1973, even before Beyonce was even thought of. You know, that's what my mom used to say. But yeah, that song came out in 1973. And Beyonce spent the block with it, and I just mean made it a whole nother hit, gave it a whole nother life. She did that with that song. That was from the Cowboy Carter project. And y'all, yeah, I attended that Cowboy Carter concert, and I said I'd never miss another Beyonce concert as long as I live. So I got to see Cowboy Carter, y'all. That kicked off 8 o'clock for us. We are inside this Wednesday evening drive. When I tell y'all we're about to kick it all the way to midnight, we got one more day away from Summerfest right here in Milwaukee. So let's hear some Milwaukee music. We got Mo City, that's right, coming up with a hit called Sorry. We got music from Hone with Didn't I, and we're going to get into some Jill Scott Heron in the hour, as well as some Salt and Pepper, y'all, from the Hot, Cool, and Vicious project. I still got that cassette tape. Can you believe it? It's your girl, DJ Meg Nice. We're going to go ahead and continue on with some good joints, some good bangers, y'all, some chill vibes as well. So keep it locked in where we connect the culture.

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best life. It's best for us to remember what was, never waiting on what we thought we wanted. 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Though we're stolen, they took us because we were too beautiful not to notice. Here's a happy thought. Black children running, playing free, no anxiety.

0: They're the people, places, and events that make up our communities. These are the stories. 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
1: Have you ever wondered what happens to the food in grocery stores or restaurants that isn't sold at the end of the day?
2: We throw out most of the food in the U.S., 60 to 70% of it. I get this stuff for free.
1: That's founder of Sauce MKE, Gianni Vaccaro. She's been putting this food to use since 2021.
2: I was working at a Boys and Girls Club at that time, and after a certain amount of time with the kids, I found out that a lot of the kids don't eat at home. First, I brought groceries around, but then... And I was just like bringing things around to, they used to be called food deserts. We now call them areas of nutrition scarcity. But I would bring groceries around there and people didn't know what to do with the food I bought or like brought them.
1: Right.
2: So then I started cooking meals and that was the best way to remove every single obstacle. Like then there was no obstacles. If you're like, actually, you know what? Never mind. I'm sorry. I gave you more work to do.
1: Right.
2: Here's a fully cooked, delicious meal. And here's silverware and a beverage. And you have a great day.
1: After gathering food and cooking heart-healthy, plant-based meals, Gianni carries out deliveries herself. Winter or summer, one thing is certain. Sauce MKE meals are always delivered on bike.
2: Yeah. For me, it's important. I think it like inspires a couple things. I think a bike is a really tangible vehicle in the city of Milwaukee. The more people see people being comfortable on bikes, the more they would get on bikes, because there's a bunch of reasons to not ride a bike. Also, like removing a few barriers, right? Like you move like a, you remove a financial barrier by having a bike, and then you also remove a physical barrier, like of a car. When you put a physical wall between you and someone else, there's, you can't unphysical the wall there. Like there is a barrier between you. And so when you're with people and you're like, I'm comfortable, we're all comfortable, here we are, I have a snack. That's it.
1: Most of Sauce MKE's rides are to the north side. Gianni explained that 50 of the 80 overall areas of nutrition scarcity are on the north side of Milwaukee. This means there are no grocery stores within a mile radius, yet often it's worse. There's not even a corner store to get necessary nutrition.
3: I got my first like box of food from Sauce probably a couple years ago. And this was me entering to the understanding that, one, if you don't use a resource, that you lose the resource. So just validating like we should use it in order to keep it around. Mm-hmm. But then also... I had came across a time where like I was in between jobs and I literally, how much I eat and what I was eating, I couldn't afford it and I didn't want to offset how I eat or what I eat. So Gianni came through and pretty much provided me all of the foods I already eat. And then I'm doing some work in the city already where we are trying to identify and support some policy around food apartheid and just making it less hard to even get the food, and that's real, both recognizing that even getting to the food is part of the barrier about people receiving it. So just linking up with her, it allowed me to understand like the food system, the distribution of it all.
1: That's Rodea Ellis, creator of the brand 4Walkie, which celebrates hard work and creativity of people within the 414 area code. Gianni and Rodea have become close friends, and in the last 2 years, they've been working together to create opportunities for safe play in Milwaukee.
2: 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We give away free bikes. 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
1: The block party Gianni is referring to is on June 28th at Victory Garden Initiative. But her work continues year round. Sauce MKE has been completely run by Gianni out of her own home for 5 years. But that's about to change thanks to Just One More Ministries. They have offered up a community kitchen for Gianni to work out of. Once this is in place, Gianni hopes to work with volunteers to increase the amount of bike deliveries that can be made through Sauce MKE.
0: For more stories like this one, head over to radiomilwaukee.org/ourstories.

music from Miss Joy Rose, y'all. It's called Supposed To. And I think I was supposed to download this song and add it to my personal playlist because I fell in love with it. The very first time I heard it, y'all, some smooth R&B, and this is giving all chill music, y'all. That was Joy Rose. And we're going to get into something brand spanking new, y'all, from Jid. That's right, all the way from the ATL. And Anderson .Paak, and you know he is from the West Coast. So when ATL and Cali get together, y'all, it's always a good thing. They got this new joint out called What About Us, y'all. Let's go ahead and enjoy this new music from two dope boys, y'all. It's just going to be so live just hearing them together. And we're just inside the 8 o'clock hour, y'all. We're just getting started in this mix. It's Wednesday. We done worked all day. And I mean, when I say work hard, yes, we always work extra hard on a Wednesday. And this happens to be a short week. So we're going to do our best to enjoy the good evenings as much as we possibly can because we got technically one more work day. And then some of us are off on Friday. You know why? Because it is Juneteenth. So let's continue to enjoy the good music. We're going to hear some good stuff. So stay tuned where we connect the culture right here at Hyphen.

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0: And that was some nice and chill Afro beats right there from Protege. Yes, along with Shinsia. And the name of the hit is called Goddess. Yes, we needed that vibe right there. And at the top of the 9 o'clock hour, you know what we do at 9 o'clock. It's the 90s at 9. And we hit y'all with something from 1998. Y'all, Brandy and Monica. I cannot believe this song is almost 20 years old. Over 20 years old, y'all. It's called The Boy Is Mine because they still look like teenagers. I was in college when this came out. And y'all, when I tell y'all, it just gave me all the girl vibes that I just needed. That is exactly right. I mean, such a good song that they took it on tour last year. And the tour was everything. 10 out of 10, y'all. Brandy and Monica back friends. We wanted that to happen. That kicked off 9 o'clock. And we got a lot more good music from the 90s coming up in this hour. We're going to hear some music from Q-Tip. That's right, because it's a vibrant thing. We got that coming your way, as well as music from Digital Underground. We got some Arrested Development. You know, it's double. Number one is the 90s, and number two, Arrested Development is from the MKE. That's right. And we're even going to hear some music from the group called Today. Talking about some Why You Getting Funky on Me, y'all. Yes, we're going to jam all through this hour with some 90s music. We're going to just have all kind of nostalgic vibes. So y'all keep it locked in where we connect the culture right here at Hyphen.
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0: News that connects. 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
1: A new Black-owned plant shop in River West is welcoming folks to the jungle. Artist and entrepreneur Lloyd Johnson quietly opened up his brick and mortar in May, previously operating as a mobile site in Milwaukee and Chicago. Welcome to the Jungle doubles as a community gathering space and is set to host music and other events. Milwaukee Bucks star Giannis Antetokounmpo could be traded from the team as early as next week. Now, this could all be rumors, but there is still much that's been said about where he'll end up. The Miami Heat and Boston Celtics are two teams that have been mentioned most recently. And Fox Corporation is buying popular streaming TV platform Roku for $22 billion. The deal will combine Fox's sports, news, and entertainment shows and the free Tubi streaming service with Roku. 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
0: Tune in every day for news right here on Hyphen. And if they ask you where you heard it, tell them you heard it through the grapevine.

Miss Tierra Whack with the lovely new hot joint hip hop music right here. You know that girl got bars for days. The name of the new song is called Wax Paper. And we've also heard a classic from the 90s, y'all. We took y'all back to 1996 with Mark Morrison with Return of the Mac. And I remember when it came out, I remember that Mark Morrison just came out of nowhere. We were like, who is this dude? Where he from? And I'm not going to call him a one-hit wonder because he did have a couple more hits from that project. But Return of the Mac is the one that stands out because you know what? It's still played in the club to this day, and all us grown people, we love to hear that song. So yes, that's what we got going on at this hour of 9 o'clock, y'all. We're gonna hear a lot more 90s music coming your way. We're gonna hear some digital underground, you know, because if you kiss me, I'm gonna kiss you back. Yes, we got that coming up an hour, some Arrested Development, and you know what, we're gonna close this hour out with the group Today. Y'all remember that hit called Why You Getting Funky on Me? Well, that song was actually in the movie House Party, which was right at the early 90s, between 90 and 91, depending on when you got to see it. But yeah, that was one of the dope joints from that movie. And Big Bub, who was the lead singer of Today, happens to be one of the dopest R&B producers out there. When I tell you, he got some hits under his belt, I'm talking about with Mary J. Blige. I mean, the list goes on and on, but Big Bub is that dude, y'all. So let's go ahead and continue to listen. I had to throw that in there because it was very, very important. Some people were like, what happened to them? Well, what happened to him? He continued to make hits. So y'all continue to listen right here at Hypen, where we connect

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1: You're listening to Ladies First.

Miss Coco Jones, the whole lover girl out here in these streets with that new hit of hers called Lover Girl. And yeah, when I say lover girl, she is in love. I think I didn't say that about five times, but yeah, she is in love with Mr. Donovan Mitchell of the Cleveland Cavaliers. And it was so cute to watch as he was in the playoffs and she was on the sideline waiting on her man to win that game. And they showed each other so much love. But not only is she that person, she was also on the Disney Channel back in the day, Grammy Award winning artist, and she's currently on the show Bel Air, which is on Peacock Channel. So Miss Coco Jones is living the life, the luxury life, and we love that for her. And at the top of the 10 o'clock hour, Miss Danielle Ponder with Darker Than Blue, and I love the whole name of the project, Some of Us Are Brave. So Danielle Ponder's killing the game, y'all. We heard that at the top of the 10 o'clock hour. We're gonna hear some Milwaukee sounds from the product of hip-hop, so you know they gotta be a whole hip-hop artist if they got a name like that. Well, they got a joint that is called Don't Play Yourself, also featuring Ed OG. And y'all, you can find them on their socials. Do a like, share, follow, and stream, because our Milwaukee talent, we want them to reach worldwide ears. And you know we do so by getting those followers up on their socials so people can get attracted to their page. That's how the algorithms work. We're going to hear that music as well as Flower Child in the hour. We got some Kalani, that's right. And we're even going to hear some music from Dope Music Crew, another Milwaukee vibe, y'all. We're going to hear some music from them called Elevate High. So we want to do that as we get into the Summerfest season, y'all. It's going to be starting tomorrow. Stay tuned right here at Hyphen, where we connect the culture.

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1: And Bosnia can win it with the next kick.
2: It's late March, and Bosnia and Herzegovina is playing Italy. The winner will qualify for the FIFA World Cup, and the loser stays home. The game is tied and will be won on the next penalty kick. And up walks Bosnia's rising star.
1: And it's Appleton, Wisconsin native Esmer Barakatovic, the Milwaukee Messi, the New England Revolution homegrown player.
2: Pause. You heard all of that right. Appleton native, the Milwaukee Messi, lining up to send Bosnia to the World Cup. But before he attempts this kick, let's rewind 15 years to Wisconsin's Fox Cities.
3: I'm Liam Wasco. Basically, Esmer and I, we played against each other when we were younger, probably like 5 years old.
2: Liam has known Esmer Barakatovic for about 15 years, and he remembers when they met.
3: Before a game, and my dad came up to my team and goes, there's this very good Bosnian kid that we're about to play against, and kind of warned our coach and all of us.
2: Esmer's parents are why he's representing Bosnia in the World Cup. They came to Appleton as refugees from the Bosnian War in the 1990s. Esmer, one of three children, may have grown up in Appleton, but his family's ties to Bosnia were never completely severed. Liam's family, the Wascos, soon became close family friends with the Barakatoviches, while their kids bonded on the pitch. Here's Mitzi Wasco, Liam's mom.
4: We're not blood family, but we consider each other family, and his nickname for me is Mom 2.0, which I love.
2: Both Esmer and Liam quickly outgrew their competition in Appleton and began traveling to the Milwaukee area for practice and games. This choice to play in the Milwaukee area would give Esmer the opportunity to shine. Rob Becerra is now the director of youth development with the New England Revolution, a Major League Soccer club. But he still remembers when his colleague Marcelo Santos flagged Esmer as a player to watch, with a caveat.
5: And he's like, well, it's from Milwaukee. And I was like, it's fine. You say he's good. Let's take a look at this.
2: The, well, he's from Milwaukee caveat meant that the Milwaukee area was not a hotbed for soccer talent the way a Southern California or New York or Chicago might be.
5: That Milwaukee idea was get out of your comfort zone, come take a look, come do some research, and let's find out. But Marcelo was very confident that he was good, and he was right.
2: Becerra soon recruited Esmer to play within the New England Revolution organization as a teen. And soon, teammates started calling him the Milwaukee Messi, referring to Lionel Messi, arguably the greatest soccer player in recent memory. And while Esmer has moved on from the Revolution to play ball in the Netherlands and the Bosnian national team, the Milwaukee Messi moniker has stuck with him.
1: The Milwaukee Messi, the New England Revolution homegrown player, turned 21 2.5 weeks ago, can send Bosnia and Herzegovina to the World Cup.
2: Decades distilled into one moment. His parents fleeing genocide in Bosnia 30 years ago to make a home in Appleton. The found family the Barakatoviches found in the Wascos. The round trips to Milwaukee, opening paths for future Milwaukee soccer players. And now playing on a global stage to represent his parents' home country. Make this kick, Esmer, and 30 years of dreams come true.
1: And he does! It got underneath Donnarumma! Bosnia and Herzegovina will play in the FIFA World Cup!
2: Sam Woods, WUWM, Milwaukee's NPR.
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6: Tacos, crab rolls.

a dope collab right here. This is Brian Jackson along with Masters at Work, and y'all, they've been hard at work on this R&B joint called The Bottle, and they even brought Omar along for the ride on this track. So y'all, this was a whole collective right there. Yes, we also heard a hit that goes out to everyone that is working second and third shift, y'all, because you know we got to make sure y'all stay up and motivated as well. I'm talking about the cops, the firefighters, the hospital workers. I know y'all need this music to stay up and stay motivated, y'all. We heard the hit from Wiz Khalifa along with the mega producer DJ Quick. It's called Take Your Time and Get Paid. You know what, say less, that's what we doing over here, because that includes me. So yes, we just heard that music. We're going to hear some music from Kalani coming up in an hour. We got a dope hip-hop joint from Eric the Architect, and you're going to hear a lovely joint from the 80s that is also in that song, y'all. It's called No Doubt Because I'm In Love. You're going to hear that Evelyn Champagne King joint flying around in that song. We also got music coming your way from Blackstreet, Dr. Dre, and Queenpin, talking about some No Diggity, No Doubt. That's going down in this hour, y'all. Keep it locked in where we connect the culture right here at Hypen.

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New music from Odile telling us about London summers. You know, I've never experienced a London summer. I experienced a Paris summer and it was hot than a mug. But thank you, Odile, for just giving us a glimpse of what it would feel like in London in the summertime. Yes, and at the top of the 11 o'clock hour, SZA with the 2022 hit Kill Bill. That was from her project SOS, and it was one of the best projects of that year. So yes, Miss SZA, we love you over here. We're going to hear some music from Donald Byrd coming your way in the hour. We got music from Sid because the girl got her own. That is the name of the joint. I love it. We got Sade in the hour, and we're even going to hear something from Dead Prez because it's all about hip hop. I am ready for that, honey. I'm going to stick around for that one. It's your girl, DJ Meg Nice, holding it down to midnight on this happy hump day Wednesday evening. Y'all, when I tell you I needed all this music in my system because it's been a long work day. I know I work hard on Wednesdays, y'all. So we're going to get into all the good stuff, y'all. Continue to listen right here at Hyphen, where we connect the culture.

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2: 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That's okay. 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

0: This is The Grapevine.
1: Milwaukee County is investing $2.5 million in housing assistance for the homeless. County officials want to repurpose the money from an affordable housing project to a rental assistance program. This is in part to get ahead of 2028, when the Trump administration will overhaul federal assistance for homeless programs, moving funds away from transitional housing and shelters. The National Guard has been deployed to help Puerto Rico, which has been affected by a severe water shortage. Thousands of the island's residents are impacted, living without running water for days and sometimes weeks. The island's governor said the shortage stems from decades of neglect of the island's water infrastructure and announced a $217 million investment into repair projects. And Yum Brands has sold Pizza Hut for $2.7 billion. A private equity firm bought the company, excluding in China's mainland. The 68-year-old pizza chain struggled to keep up with inflation, competition, and more cautious consumer spending.
0: Tune in every day for news right here on Hyphen. And if they ask you where you heard it, tell them you heard it through the grapevine.

0: Aya Nakamura with the hit called Pookie, y'all. Not your friend. This is talking about somebody who we don't want in our face, y'all. But I love the name Pookie, y'all. I ain't never had a cousin or friend named Pookie. So when I hear it, I just kind of, you know, wish I had that in my childhood. But I love that hit, Aya Nakamura, right there from her project, Nakamura. That's right. It's the deluxe edition. We heard some music from Sid because the girl got her own. That was a classic of hers from her Finn project. And yes, we're going to get into a surprise joint, y'all. AZ along with Nas. This was a surprise for me. I was not expecting them to make a comeback and just dynamic duo it all over again. You know, remember when they had a hit out called Life's a Bitch? And I mean, they was both looking good, sounding good. Well, it is happening again. They look good, sound good in 2026, and I'm so glad AZ is doing it big with this hit. It's called Surprise. So we're gonna take a listen to it, and guess what, y'all? It is the last call. It's the last, y'all. It's the last call for y'all to get in y'all vibes, get in all the good music, and just get y'all energy up before the midnight time hits. But we're gonna do that with this good stuff coming your way. We're gonna hear some These Sacred Souls. That's right, we got Sade with The Sweetest Taboo. You can do your two-step on that. We're gonna hear classic hip-hop music from Dead Prez, y'all. If you've ever seen them perform this song, it definitely will just make you fall in love with hip-hop all over again. And we're gonna close out this hour with some In Vogue from the 90s, you know, that hit called You Don't Have to Worry About a Thing. Well, we're gonna close the hour out with that. It's your girl DJ Meg Nice. It's the last call, but honey, it ain't the last time you're gonna hear all this good music. So y'all continue to listen. We could do this all over again tomorrow right here at Hyphen, where we connect the culture.
1: Let's get to it. 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

0: 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Dish that paper out. Dish that paper out.
1: North side, I remember first time in the work. Chopper City Force flying, he was 14, way before he ran to the source. Smoke screen gunfire, a lot of jumped off the porch and went straight to the morgue. Headshots archiving, eyes face print, painting on the face of his shirt. If we cut with them turbans, my surgical.

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2: 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Much love to Hyphen. 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
1: There are now two new locations on Milwaukee's northwest side for older adults who used to go to the McGovern Park Senior Center. Last August, a major flood swamped the center, prompting its closure. The new sites are at the Embassy Center at Sherman and Fond du Lac and at Haven Woods State Forest Nature Center. A variety of senior programming will be offered, including movies, cards and games, walking and nutrition groups, and more. The Obama Presidential Center held a grand opening ceremony this week in Chicago. Artists like Stevie Wonder, Jennifer Hudson, and John Legend performed. The 19-acre campus, which also includes a playground, library, and gardens, officially opens on Juneteenth. And Ice Cube's Big Three Basketball League is set to go public in a historic $290 million deal. The league would be the first publicly traded professional sports league in U.S. history. Big Three's ninth season begins June 20th.
0: Tune in every day for news right here on Hyphen. 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
2: This is Nehemiah Edwards, aka Nemo. Hyphen has been just an incredible supporter of Milwaukee and the culture. We have a lot of creatives here, a lot of people who are just brimming with talent, and it is so amazing to have an organization like Hyphen that supports local musicians, that supports local creatives. It's a necessity, and it's great, man. I'm so grateful to have collaborated with Hyphen. It's necessary work. Even when times don't look pretty, it's like you're still doing the necessary to support this city and the creatives in this city in the ways that's needed to keep Milwaukee a thriving artistic ecosystem.
1: To learn more about how you could become part of the Hyphen family, head over to hyphen.org/support.

0: and sprained my ankle, goddamn, that shit hurt.
1: Stories that stick with you. This is Uniquely Milwaukee.
2: Take a deep breath in through the nose. Exhale through the mouth like you're blowing out birthday candles. Slowly release in the air.
1: When Lorenzo Edwards first began practicing yoga, he used it as a way to escape the stress of his job.
2: As you exhale, pull the navel up and in, press the lower back into the mat, and try to hold that scoop while you just keep breathing. Just breathe.
1: After many classes and becoming a certified instructor, he noticed who was typically in these classes, and more importantly, for him, who wasn't.
3: Prior to making a concerted effort to have practice with Black men, I seldomly saw them or us in that space. At most, it'd be two guys for every like 15, 30 participants. And that was very rare, a rare occurrence. And if you could see yourself in the instructor, see yourself in the class, hear things that bring relief or the vibrations you need through music from your culture, it can help.
1: In January 2023, Lorenzo created He Do Yoga as a space for Black men and boys to experience the exercise at no cost. He centers the classes around connection and healing. At 11:30 a.m. every Sunday, Lorenzo begins with the talking and testifying portion. Each week, a different topic is covered.
2: I'm encouraging you to become undisciplined. Do things outside of what is normally or typically expected of you, and you might find greater degrees of freedom. So, for example, if you are not used to choosing a hairstyle that is unapologetically Black in a professional white space, choose it. If you find yourself in Black male groups and you feel reluctant about talking about yoga, talk about it. Share about the goodness of it. If you feel you can't be your best Black queer self at your Black barbershop, be your best Black queer self at your Black barbershop.
1: This part keeps a lot of men, including Prescott Marshall and Xavier Thomas, coming back.
4: With every prompt, it provided me an opportunity to heal sort of my inner child.
5: At first, I was just a break from family, but then I felt comfortable in the space for some reason, and I'm not usually comfortable in a lot of spaces, so I just felt comfortable. And I never said a word the first, like, maybe month during all the discussions. I never said a word, and then we moved here and I still didn't talk, and then all of a sudden I started talking and I haven't stopped since. It's just a brotherhood that I think I always wanted but didn't know how to find it.
1: Even though Xavier values the connection aspect the most, he still found yoga to be a positive factor of change in his personal life.
5: This has helped me become comfortable with being the best parent and husband that I could be at home, and that's outside of here. Yeah. My breathing changes, my attitude changes. I just resorted right back to where I'm at on my mat. Like, oh, I could feel like this on my mat. I could feel like this in real life.
1: The program not only provides a space for Black men to find representation in yoga, but also breaks down cost barriers typically seen at yoga studios. Don Johnson, a longtime member, said more.
6: One of the things I really appreciate about not only Lorenzo and He Do Yoga organization is not the facilitated questions, not the great conversation, but it's really the accessibility that the yoga has given into this community.
1: Another member, Michael Bratchett, was hesitant to start yoga, but he says that He Do Yoga has had a lasting impact on him mentally and physically. He encourages others to give it a shot, especially people who may doubt that yoga is for them.
7: This is the space for you. Truly. I didn't think so myself. In fact, as an All-American football player and star athlete my whole life through college, and I thought yoga was a square practice. I thought it was excessive stretching. So much deeper than that. This is a space for me, just like it's a space for you.
1: He Do Yoga is hosted every Sunday at 11:30 a.m. at Embody Yoga, with additional summer programming at Alice's Garden. 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

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No matter the relationship that you have, love is complicated, whether it is love with your children, a partner, family, friends. Love is complicated, and we pretend that it's this easy thing and it shouldn't hurt, but I don't think that that's true.

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4: 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We gon' keep the speakers vibrating, 'cause you here. I'm

0: News that connects. This is The Grapevine.
1: Milwaukee County is investing $2.5 million in housing assistance for the homeless. County officials want to repurpose the money from an affordable housing project to a rental assistance program. This is in part to get ahead of 2028, when the Trump administration will overhaul federal assistance for homeless programs, moving funds away from transitional housing and shelters. The National Guard has been deployed to help Puerto Rico, which has been affected by a severe water shortage. Thousands of the island's residents are impacted, living without running water for days and sometimes weeks. The island's governor said the shortage stems from decades of neglect of the island's water infrastructure and announced a $217 million investment into repair projects. And Yum Brands has sold Pizza Hut for $2.7 billion. A private equity firm bought the company, excluding in China's mainland. The 68-year-old pizza chain struggled to keep up with inflation, competition, and more cautious consumer spending.
0: Tune in every day for news right here on Hyphen. And if they ask you where you heard it, tell them you heard it through the grapevine.

0: 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Travel to Mecca like Mansa Musa, so let's go.
1: Yeah!
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1: 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Like the

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0: 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Here's the latest one from Radio Milwaukee.
1: Have you ever wondered what happens to the food in grocery stores or restaurants that isn't sold at the end of the day?
2: We throw out most of the food in the U.S., 60 to 70% of it. I get this stuff for free.
1: That's founder of Sauce MKE, Gianni Vaccaro. She's been putting this food to use since 2021.
2: I was working at a Boys and Girls Club at that time, and after a certain amount of time with the kids, I found out that a lot of the kids don't eat at home. First, I brought groceries around, and I was just like bringing things around to, they used to be called food deserts. We now call them areas of nutrition scarcity. Mm. I would bring groceries around there and people didn't know what to do with the food I bought or like brought them.
1: Right, right.
2: So then I started cooking meals, and that was the best way to remove every single obstacle. Like then there was no obstacles. If you're like, actually, you know what? Never mind. I'm sorry. I gave you more work to do.
1: Right.
2: Here's a fully cooked, delicious meal. And here's silverware and a beverage. And you have a great day.
1: After gathering food and cooking heart-healthy, plant-based meals, Gianni carries out deliveries herself. Winter or summer, one thing is certain. Sauce MKE meals are always delivered on bike.
2: Yeah. For me, it's important. I think it like inspires a couple things. I think a bike is a really tangible vehicle in the city of Milwaukee. The more people see people being comfortable on bikes, the more they would get on bikes, because there's a bunch of reasons to not ride a bike. Also, like removing a few barriers, right? Like you remove a financial barrier by having a bike, and then you also remove a physical barrier, like of a car. Mm-hmm. When you put a physical wall between you and someone else, you can't unphysical the wall there. Like there is a barrier between you. And so when you're with people and you're like, I'm comfortable, we're all comfortable, here we are, I have a snack. That's it.
1: Most of Sauce MKE's rides are to the north side. Gianni explained that 50 of the 80 overall areas of nutrition scarcity are on the north side of Milwaukee. This means there are no grocery stores within a mile radius, yet often it's worse. There's not even a corner store to get necessary nutrition.
3: I got my first like box of food from Sauce probably a couple years ago. And this was me entering to the understanding that, one, if you don't use the resource, that you lose the resource. So just validating like we should use it in order to keep it around. Mm-hmm. But then also, I had came across a time where like I was in between jobs, and I literally, how much I eat and what I was eating, I couldn't afford it, and I didn't want to offset how I eat or what I eat. So Gianni came through and pretty much provided me all of the foods I already eat. And then I'm doing some work in the city already where we are trying to identify and support some policy around food apartheid and just making it less hard to even get the food. And that's real, both recognizing that even getting to the food is part of the barrier about people receiving it. So just linking up with her, it allowed me to understand like the food system, the distribution of it all.
1: That's Rodea Ellis, creator of the brand 4Walkie, which celebrates hard work and creativity of people within the 414 area code. Gianni and Rodea have become close friends, and in the last 2 years, they've been working together to create opportunities for safe play in Milwaukee.
2: So the block party is supposed to be basically like a super sick fun party where nobody is rejected for any reason and it doesn't cost anything. And it's like an accessible thing where you can get all your needs met. We give away free bikes. 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
1: The block party Gianni is referring to is on June 28th at Victory Garden Initiative. But her work continues year round. Sauce MKE has been completely run by Gianni out of her own home for 5 years. But that's about to change thanks to Just One More Ministries. They have offered up a community kitchen for Gianni to work out of. Once this is in place, Gianni hopes to work with volunteers to increase the amount of bike deliveries that can be made through Sauce MKE.
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homie, boo? No, pop, I want your homie, got a friend for you. He like, why you so private? I thought you been my bae. Boy, you in the NBA and on the NDA. I don't play that, I hurt you and you want payback. You repossess a purse, it's emotional, I can see that. You keep asking me questions like, what are we? 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I'm trying to get for me to pose for your picture, scary. I'm just looking for mimosas and missionary. Post got a wrist they carry, give it an obituary. 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Ask him what up.

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0: is The Grapevine.
1: There are now two new locations on Milwaukee's northwest side for older adults who used to go to the McGovern Park Senior Center. Last August, a major flood swamped the center, prompting its closure. The new sites are at the Embassy Center at Sherman and Fond du Lac and at Haven Woods State Forest Nature Center. A variety of senior programming will be offered, including movies, cards and games, walking and nutrition groups, and more. The Obama Presidential Center held a grand opening ceremony this week in Chicago. Artists like Stevie Wonder, Jennifer Hudson, and John Legend performed. The 19-acre campus, which also includes a playground, library, and gardens, officially opens on Juneteenth. And Ice Cube's Big Three Basketball League is set to go public in a historic $290 million deal. The league would be the first publicly traded professional sports league in U.S. history. Big Three's ninth season begins June 20th.
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1: And Bosnia can win it with the next kick.
2: It's late March, and Bosnia and Herzegovina is playing Italy. The winner will qualify for the FIFA World Cup, and the loser stays home. The game is tied and will be won on the next penalty kick. And up walks Bosnia's rising star.
1: And it's Appleton, Wisconsin native Esmer Barakatovic, the Milwaukee Messi, the New England Revolution homegrown player.
2: Pause. You heard all of that right. Appleton native, the Milwaukee Messi, lining up to send Bosnia to the World Cup. But before he attempts this kick, let's rewind 15 years to Wisconsin's Fox Cities.
3: I'm Liam Wasco. Basically, Esmer and I, we played against each other when we were younger, probably like 5 years old.
2: Liam has known Esmer Barakatovic for about 15 years, and he remembers when they met.
3: Before a game, and my dad came up to my team and goes, there's this very good Bosnian kid that we're about to play against, and kind of warned our coach and all of us.
2: Esmer's parents are why he's representing Bosnia in the World Cup. They came to Appleton as refugees from the Bosnian War in the 1990s. Esmer, one of three children, may have grown up in Appleton, but his family's ties to Bosnia were never completely severed. Liam's family, the Wascos, soon became close family friends with the Barakatoviches, while their kids bonded on the pitch. Here's Mitzi Wasco, Liam's mom.
4: We're not blood family, but we consider each other family, and his nickname for me is Mom 2.0, which I love.
2: Both Esmer and Liam quickly outgrew their competition in Appleton and began traveling to the Milwaukee area for practice and games. This choice to play in the Milwaukee area would give Esmer the opportunity to shine. Rob Becerra is now the director of youth development with the New England Revolution, a Major League Soccer club. But he still remembers when his colleague Marcelo Santos flagged Esmer as a player to watch, with a caveat.
5: And he's like, well, it's from Milwaukee. And I was like, it's fine. You say he's good. Let's take a look at this.
2: Well, he's from Milwaukee caveat meant that the Milwaukee area was not a hotbed for soccer talent the way a Southern California or New York or Chicago might be.
5: That Milwaukee idea was get out of your comfort zone, come take a look, come do some research, and let's find out. But Marcelo was very confident that he was good, and he was right.
2: Becerra soon recruited Esmer to play within the New England Revolution organization as a teen. And soon, teammates started calling him the Milwaukee Messi, referring to Lionel Messi, arguably the greatest soccer player in recent memory. And while Esmer has moved on from the Revolution to play ball in the Netherlands and the Bosnian national team, the Milwaukee Messi moniker has stuck with him.
1: The Milwaukee Messi, the New England Revolution homegrown player, turned 21 2.5 weeks ago, can send Bosnia and Herzegovina to the World Cup.
2: Decades distilled into one moment. His parents fleeing genocide in Bosnia 30 years ago to make a home in Appleton. The found family the Barakatoviches found in the Wascos. The round trips to Milwaukee, opening paths for future Milwaukee soccer players. And now playing on a global stage to represent his parents' home country. Make this kick, Esmer, and 30 years of dreams come true.
1: And he does! It got underneath Donnarumma! Bosnia and Herzegovina will play in the FIFA World Cup!
2: Sam Woods, WUWM, Milwaukee's NPR.
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1: Hyphen. Milwaukee's got something to say.
2: Trey, your card to write. You live to talk about it. Talk about it. Talk about it.

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1: Honor her, celebrate her, play her. Ladies first.
2: Oh my God.
3: 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Long time.
4: Shorty lurking on my page, better watch me flow. Hit the boomerang and let her watch me slow. Hit the zoom again and let her watch me close. Not to boast, I made it in your face like hibachi stoves. Ooh, I love dealing with a rich. I love dealing with a rich. Cause he gon' trick and I'ma trick, but he gon' trick bigger. My last was a fraud, it was a big difference. I gave my heart to snip, put it on a picture. All black in the range and it's been a year. The Cartier covered the frame of these denim tears. I occupy the lane of the game, these b****s fear. I mean really, what the f*** you saying? These b****s weird, you a bottom feeder. Me, I'm an orderlinger. Winter, spring, summer, and order my order either. I'm an area. The Attico JPG, I'm in gallery. Givenchy and Dion Lee, I mean no Webster. They text me like every week in the collection. No question, just get me three. I get respect without twerking for them up in the stool. I get checks without working for them. I'm Twitter blue. Civil with who? Me? Bicker with you? I'm like RSV mixed with the COVID. Sicker than flu. I put R&B mixing with poetry. This is new. You take Lauren, me, Jigga, and her, and you get the truth.
5: You think you big me? A big reach?
4: Just a big dude. Start calling you big sis. I can never talk to little homie. The little guy who gotta wait for the big homie to get the tab. The last up, the Casper, the little nigga. They send to go get some backwoods. Woo! I'm just cringing at the thought. Ben Simmons went in Philly. I'm just sitting on the floor like, oh boy.
0: Hyphen. 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
1: Milwaukee County is investing $2.5 million in housing assistance for the homeless. County officials want to repurpose the money from an affordable housing project to a rental assistance program. This is in part to get ahead of 2028, when the Trump administration will overhaul federal assistance for homeless programs, moving funds away from transitional housing and shelters. The National Guard has been deployed to help Puerto Rico, which has been affected by a severe water shortage. Thousands of the island's residents are impacted, living without running water for days and sometimes weeks. The island's governor said the shortage stems from decades of neglect of the island's water infrastructure and announced a $217 million investment into repair projects. And Yum Brands has sold Pizza Hut for $2.7 billion. A private equity firm bought the company, excluding in China's mainland. The 68-year-old pizza chain struggled to keep up with inflation, competition, and more cautious consumer spending.
0: Tune in every day for news right here on Hyphen. And if they ask you where you heard it, tell them you heard it through the grapevine.

ain't gonna lie. It's like, yeah, yeah, yeah.

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1: Take a deep breath in through the nose. Exhale through the mouth like you're blowing out birthday candles. Slowly release in the air.
2: When Lorenzo Edwards first began practicing yoga, he used it as a way to escape the stress of his job.
1: As you exhale, pull the navel up and in, press the lower back into the mat, and try to hold that scoop while you just keep breathing. Just breathe.
2: After many classes and becoming a certified instructor, he noticed who was typically in these classes, and more importantly, for him, who wasn't.
3: Prior to making a concerted effort to have practice with Black men, I seldomly saw them or us in that space. At most, it'd be two guys for every like 15, 30 participants. And that was very rare, a rare occurrence. And if you can see yourself in the instructor, see yourself in the class, hear things that bring relief or the vibrations you need through music from your culture, it can help.
2: In January 2023, Lorenzo created HeDo Yoga as a space for Black men and boys to experience the exercise at no cost. He centers the classes around connection and healing. At 11:30 a.m. every Sunday, Lorenzo begins with the talking and testifying portion. Each week, a different topic is covered.
1: I'm encouraging you to become undisciplined. Do things outside of what is normally or typically expected of you, and you might find greater degrees of freedom. So, for example, if you are not used to choosing a hairstyle that is unapologetically Black in a professional white space, choose it. If you find yourself in Black male groups and you feel reluctant about talking about yoga, talk about it. Share about the goodness of it. If you feel you can't be your best Black queer self at your Black barbershop, be your best Black queer self at your Black barbershop.
2: This part keeps a lot of men, including Prescott Marshall and Xavier Thomas, coming back.
4: With every prompt, it provided me an opportunity to heal sort of my inner child.
5: At first, I was just a break from family, but then I felt comfortable in the space for some reason, and I'm not usually comfortable in a lot of spaces, so I just felt comfortable. And I never said a word the first, like, maybe month during all the discussions. I never said a word, and then we moved here, and I still didn't talk, and then all of a sudden, I started talking. I haven't stopped since. It's just a brotherhood that I think I always wanted, but didn't know how to find it.
2: Even though Xavier values the connection aspect the most, he still found yoga to be a positive factor of change in his personal life.
5: This has helped me become comfortable with being the best parent and husband that I could be at home, and that's outside of here. My breathing changes, my attitude changes. I just resorted right back to where I'm at on my mat. Like, oh, I could feel like this on my mat. I could feel like this in real life.
2: The program not only provides a space for Black men to find representation in yoga, but also breaks down cost barriers typically seen at yoga studios. Don Johnson, a longtime member, said more.
6: One of the things I really appreciate about not only Lorenzo and HeDo Yoga organization is not the facilitated questions, not the great conversation, but it's really the accessibility that the yoga has given into this community.
2: Another member, Michael Bratchett, was hesitant to start yoga, but he says that HeDo Yoga has had a lasting impact on him mentally and physically. He encourages others to give it a shot, especially people who may doubt that yoga is for them.
7: This is the space for you, truly. I didn't think so myself. In fact, as an all-American football player and star athlete my whole life through college, and I thought yoga was a square practice. I thought it was excessive stretching. So much deeper than that. This is a space for me, just like it's a space for you.
2: HeDo Yoga is hosted every Sunday at 11:30 a.m. at Embody Yoga, with additional summer programming at Alice's Garden. 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
3: 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Nemo. 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It's necessary work. 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
1: There are now two new locations on Milwaukee's northwest side for older adults who used to go to the McGovern Park Senior Center. Last August, a major flood swamped the center, prompting its closure. The new sites are at the Embassy Center at Sherman and Fond du Lac and at Haven Woods State Forest Nature Center. A variety of senior programming will be offered, including movies, cards and games, walking and nutrition groups, and more. The Obama Presidential Center held a grand opening ceremony this week in Chicago. Artists like Stevie Wonder, Jennifer Hudson, and John Legend performed. The 19-acre campus, which also includes a playground, library, and gardens, officially opens on Juneteenth. And Ice Cube's Big Three Basketball League is set to go public in a historic $290 million deal. The league would be the first publicly traded professional sports league in U.S. history. Big Three's ninth season begins June 20th.
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We happened already, we're perfect. Though we're stolen, they took us cause we were too beautiful not to notice. It's a happy thought. 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
1: HYFIN Hyphen. The future is now.

0: asking me to come over. It was ridiculous. Had a diver over here whispering right over my shoulder. I was conflicted. Had a guy over here whispering right over my shoulder. I was convicted. Who taught you all of that? I ain't teaching that in Leviticus. That's more like a Song of Solomon. Chill vibe. Them hollering. That's more like a Psalm of King David. If I see your secret, is it sacred? If I see your would you go shape shit? Bro, my damn heart, I make a make shit. Gotta hear about how these. Gotta hear about how these. Fornication. Baby making. Contemplating, cause we did it around the time when she was ovulating. Having conversations with God and having conversations with. Fornication. What if I was preaching? You know the qualification to be an elder, but what if I was a deacon? What if I authored a book of relationship goals and I was teaching? It's not falling in love with deacon.
1: Wish I could help you understand. 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
1: Have you ever wondered what happens to the food in grocery stores or restaurants that isn't sold at the end of the day?
2: We throw out most of the food in the U.S., 60 to 70% of it. I get this stuff for free.
1: That's founder of Sauce MKE, Gianni Vaccaro. She's been putting this food to use since 2021.
2: I was working at a Boys and Girls Club at that time, and after a certain amount of time with the kids, I found out that a lot of the kids don't eat at home. First, I brought groceries around, and I was just like bringing things around to, they used to be called food deserts. We now call them areas of nutrition scarcity. Mm. I would bring groceries around there and people didn't know what to do with the food I bought or like brought them.
1: Right, right.
2: So then I started cooking meals, and that was the best way to remove every single obstacle. Like then there was no obstacles. If you're like, actually, you know what? Never mind. I'm sorry. I gave you more work to do.
1: Right.
2: Here's a fully cooked, delicious meal and here's silverware and a beverage and you have a great day.
1: After gathering food and cooking heart-healthy plant-based meals, Gianni carries out deliveries herself. Winter or summer, one thing is certain, Sauce MKE meals are always delivered on bike.
2: Yeah. For me, it's important. I think it like inspires a couple things. I think a bike is a really tangible vehicle in the city of Milwaukee. The more people see people being comfortable on bikes, the more they would get on bikes, because there's a bunch of reasons to not ride a bike. Also, like removing a few barriers, right? Like you move like a, you remove a financial barrier by having a bike, and then you also remove a physical barrier like of a car. Mm-hmm. When you put a physical wall between you and someone else, there's, you can't unphysical the wall there. Like there is a barrier between you. And so when you're with people and you're like, I'm comfortable, we're all comfortable, here we are, I have a snack. That's it.
1: Most of Sauce MKE's rides are to the north side. Gianni explained that 50 of the 80 overall areas of nutrition scarcity are on the north side of Milwaukee. This means there are no grocery stores within a mile radius, yet often it's worse. There's not even a corner store to get necessary nutrition.
3: I got my first like box of food from Sauce probably a couple years ago. And this was me entering to the understanding that, one, if you don't use the resource, that it you lose the resource. So just validating like we should use it in order to keep it around. Mm-hmm. But then also, I had came across a time where like I was in between jobs and I literally, how much I eat and what I was eating, I couldn't afford it, and I didn't want to offset how I eat or what I eat. So Gianni came through and pretty much provided me all of the foods I already eat. And then I'm doing some work in the city already where we are trying to identify and support some policy around food apartheid and just making it less hard to even get the food. And that's real, both recognizing that even getting to the food is part of the barrier about people receiving it. So just linking up with her, it allowed me to understand like the food system, the distribution of it all.
1: That's Rodea Ellis, creator of the brand For Walkie, which celebrates hard work and creativity of people within the 414 area code. Gianni and Rodea have become close friends, and in the last 2 years, they've been working together to create opportunities for safe play in Milwaukee.
2: So the block party is supposed to be basically like a super sick fun party where nobody is rejected for any reason and it doesn't cost anything. And it's like an accessible thing where you can get all your needs met. We give away free bikes. 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
1: The block party Gianni is referring to is on June 28th at Victory Garden Initiative. But her work continues year round. Sauce MKE has been completely run by Gianni out of her own home for 5 years. But that's about to change thanks to Just One More Ministries. They have offered up a community kitchen for Gianni to work out of. Once this is in place, Gianni hopes to work with volunteers to increase the amount of bike deliveries that can be made through Sauce MKE.
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0: This is The Grapevine.
1: Milwaukee County is investing $2.5 million in housing assistance for the homeless. County officials want to repurpose the money from an affordable housing project to a rental assistance program. This is in part to get ahead of 2028, when the Trump administration will overhaul federal assistance for homeless programs, moving funds away from transitional housing and shelters. The National Guard has been deployed to help Puerto Rico, which has been affected by a severe water shortage. Thousands of the island's residents are impacted, living without running water for days and sometimes weeks. The island's governor said the shortage stems from decades of neglect of the island's water infrastructure and announced a $217 million investment into repair projects. And Yum Brands has sold Pizza Hut for $2.7 billion. A private equity firm bought the company, excluding in China's mainland. The 68-year-old pizza chain struggled to keep up with inflation, competition, and more cautious consumer spending.
0: Tune in every day for news right here on Hyphen. And if they ask you where you heard it, tell them you heard it through the grapevine.
2: See, usually I don't do this, but I'm gonna come here and break them up with a little bit of the remix.

0: I already know, Papa. You really like the, you the whole inspiration for real. You the roots of everything. That's what it's amazing to be able to though. Really though, I'm blessed to be able to look and see my history in it though, and just know where how I you know what I'm saying ended up where I'm at. It's cool.
1: So I just know that you have a great talent. I'm serious. You know, you and Andrea.
0: Nice, Papa.
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it be a labor of love. A labor it is. Working the night shift, mills of music venues, clubs, and bars. Farmers of feelings, trumpet trigger fingers, grappling brass valves, prodding, pressing, deafened by the rattling roar in ahead. Toiled by a tired heart, resting between the swinging rounds of rhythms. Bless the drummer's hands. Trolling a kit on the subway in the snow. The keys player's fingers homesick for cityscapes. Maraca wrists, clap stack, duct taped instruments. The message as the medium. Everything is practice for stopping bullets, blossoming heartbeats, freedom music. While the Republicans and the Democrazies argue the complexion of money, we float between classes and corners, from caviar to canned beans. E minor is a relative of G major. They family. In soundcheck, we split the difference. Just a tad of reverb, EQ the wedge. Living upright in the basement, a backwards world, music that wrinkles time. Reporting live from the poet's eye. Hand-me-down sounds found by an ear to the underground. Shedding off-the-cuff poems on napkins using hotel pens. A language in my mouth, juggling rotten wisdom teeth. Fluorescent folk singing the scab of running scales. A sore throat at the merch table. Selling seashells that carry the sound of slave ships docked by the seashore. When your address is your suitcase, the only religion is the show must go on. I want my bread

0: come get to get.
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2: I'm a Milwaukee transplant in my 20s, so naturally a hot pink flyer advertising a party caught my eye. It was for Venus Social Club, an organization that hosts events specifically for the Sapphic community. The word Sapphic traces back to Sappho, the Greek lyric poet who lived on the island of Lesbos and is known for writing about her desire and love for other women. This was in 600 BCE, and thousands of years later, Sapphic is a common term today for women who love women.
3: I feel like in Milwaukee, we had no Sapphic spaces. Well, we had some. We have some. We have some really good organizations, but specifically like party ones. And I want to go party with all lesbians and queer people all the time, and not just on prides.
2: That's Maya Getch, the founder of Venus Social Club. She created it in 2024. It was meant to be a small house party, but turned out to be a big Sapphic celebration. Since then, the organization has hosted many events across the city, from yoga to barbecues to themed dance parties.
3: A lot of people will tell me, oh, I didn't know there were so many lesbians in Milwaukee. And I'm like, there is so many, and it's an untapped market. So that's why it was needed. So people realize there's a lot of us in Milwaukee.
2: There's lesbians everywhere.
3: Everywhere.
2: Especially in Milwaukee. Recently, I went to their Pride after party, and I met Hannah. She attended previous Venus parties and says these events connected her to the Cream City in a new way.
4: I'm actually recently new to Milwaukee, moved in within the past year, and one of the big goals that I wanted to achieve was to find community, and for me, especially, to find staff community, as it can be a bit scattered at times.
2: And for others, like Brian Kiwana, the Pride After Party was their first Venus Social Club experience. After hearing about it from TikTok, Kiwana said they decided to check it out as a way to connect with the queer community.
5: Just being around other queer people, being able to speak to them and things like that has been really, really gorgeous. Being able to come here and see like a diverse crowd and really good music, it feels really good.
2: Although it's more of a party scene, Bree found a sense of comfort being in a crowd that welcomes and celebrates Sapphics.
6: Even if you're not really into the club scene, it still feels very homey. I appreciate it because I'm not one person who goes out all the time, so I feel like safe here. It's very inclusive, and it's just like a good, happy feeling.
2: Every event is unique, but all have sparked new friendships and community, the pillars that Maya built for Venus Social Club and Milwaukee Sapphic scene.
3: I have like met people who didn't know anybody at my stuff, and then I see them on Instagram, like friends now, and I'm like, oh my God, like I was a part of that. So it's really awesome to see that and know that it's paying off, what I'm doing is working, because that's like the whole reason, that's the why, is for community and for people to meet each other. You will find your family with us, for sure.
2: To learn more about Venus Social Club and to hear more Uniquely Milwaukee episodes, visit radiomilwaukee.org/ourstories. 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
1: If it moves the culture, then she's at the center. 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

Yes, yes, yes. Super duper fresh music on Listener Supported Hyphen. Good afternoon, ladies and gentlemen. It's your homeboy, A Busy, here with you. Feeling marvelous on a Summerfest kickoff Thursday. Yes, Summerfest, the world's largest music festival, kicks off literally right now. It's open right now. They just opened the floodgates right now today at noon. But I'm here with you. I'm here with you, the second best place on earth here on Listener Supported Hyphen. You just heard some wonderful music, man. Brian Jackson, the masters at work. Brian Jackson is a good friend and collaborator with the late, great icon Gil Scott Heron, but he's still here with us in the physical, putting out beautiful, beautiful music. A wonderful tribute LP to his good friend Gil Scott Heron. Home is Where the Hatred Is. That was The Bottle, featuring UK soul legend Omar. And people at Summerfest is cracking the bottle right now. You know what I'm saying? Diving into the Miller Lights and things of that nature. But we are here, my dear, feeling marvelous. Want to let you know that Middays with Anthony gets support from your membership in G&K Auto, located on West National Avenue. Big up to my mans and them at G&K Auto, my homie Gabino and the crew out there. But big up to everybody else that's not Gabino that's tuning in. We got great, great music coming up from Milwaukee's own Cam Will, the wonderful, wonderful talent and world-class athlete. We all got some, also have some brand new music from Eric, the Architect. No Doubt, I'm in love, and I'm in love. Ask my wife, you know what I'm saying? And we also have a wonderful track from Jilly from Philly, Jill Scott, to whom this may concern. Her album out right now, a track featuring Tierra Whack. We got some new Tierra Whack music too, baby. Her new album will be out in a few short days. But North Side, produced by DJ Premier, Jilly from Philly, Jilladelphia, the wonderful, wonderful artist. A lot of great music. Some newness from Vince Staples as well. But right about now, the dopest band on the planet. Not hyperbole, but actual fact. Google it if you think I'm lying. This is Krung Bin with A La Sala. Wonderful music. It's Thursday, baby. We are looking forward to the weekend, and we got great, great music on Listener Supported Hyphen, where we connect the culture. Yes.

touch, yeah. Package it up, act like it ain't there, keep it in a tuck, yeah. Nobody rooting for us except for us, yeah. Nobody living for us except for us, yeah. Purchasing, but want me to put up the funds, yeah. No longer saving fake, that shit is a duh, yeah. No contracts, do shit out of trust, yeah. If I can count on you, my nigga, your time running up, yeah. Whoever knew me from before, you don't know me no more, yeah. I could not find a f- to give about you feeling secure, yeah. Was looking out for nigga, plotting, won't do that no more, yeah. So when

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0: 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Thank you for FOXing with a girl. 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

0: News that connects. This is The Grapevine.
1: There are now two new locations on Milwaukee's northwest side for older adults who used to go to the McGovern Park Senior Center. Last August, a major flood swamped the center, prompting its closure. The new sites are at the Embassy Center at Sherman and Fond du Lac and at Haven Woods State Forest Nature Center. A variety of senior programming will be offered, including movies, cards and games, walking and nutrition groups, and more. The Obama Presidential Center held a grand opening ceremony this week in Chicago. Artists like Stevie Wonder, Jennifer Hudson, and John Legend performed. The 19-acre campus, which also includes a playground, library, and gardens, officially opens on Juneteenth. And Ice Cube's Big Three Basketball League is set to go public in a historic $290 million deal. The league would be the first publicly traded professional sports league in U.S. history. Big Three's ninth season begins June 20th.
0: Tune in every day for news right here on Hyphen. And if they ask you where you heard it, tell them you heard it through the grapevine.
2: Let me.

Yes, yes, y'all. Critically acclaimed LP. A lot of people saying the dopest album of 2026, and I'd be hard pressed to disagree with him. That's the homie out of Long Beach, the LBC, Vince Staples. The album Cry Baby out right now. Been out a couple of weeks now, and the entire planet is going bonkers for this project. Check out a dope interview with Vince Staples. Sat down with Zane Lowe, Apple Music, one of my personal favorites in the music and interview game, man. But wonderful track from Vince Staples, White Flag. We waving a white flag today, surrendering to all of this lovely music on Listener Supported Hyphen. We also had D'Angelo in there, the legend who passed away a little bit more than a year ago. His classic LP, Voodoo, a little chicken grease. Cook your chicken in chicken grease. Try it. It's delicious, for real. But lovely, lovely vibes here all the way live. Your man's A Busy here with you, feeling marvelous on this beautiful Thursday. Summerfest kicking off today. We got some music from Be Free coming up, and Be Free has a wonderful, wonderful thing going on at Summerfest with the AmFam House. A lot of Grace Weber's Music Lab alum getting busy in there. Head over to summerfest.com to learn more about that. We got some brand new music from CK, a little dedication to all the African girls. I don't know why I dropped a Jamaican accent on African girls, but you'll understand when the record comes up. We got some brand new music from Victoria Noel, as well as a track from Nicholas Payton and Butcher Brown. A new album of Supreme Blue is a 2026 jazz classic, a little pursuance coming up. And speaking of classics, we're going to get into some classic material from the late, great Bobby Caldwell. What You Won't Do for Love. And pretty much nothing. You do anything for love. I know how you move. Classic material. Let's groove. This is Listener Supported Hyphen Connect Team.

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Oh boy, was my mic on right there? Did y'all hear me singing? Oh, my bad. My bad. I thought I was in the background. I must have been in the foreground. And I apologize to your pets for having them hear your man singing. I'm sure your dog is howling. The parakeet is trying to get out the cage. My bad. My bad. I love it, though. I love it. That's the homie Buddy out of Compton. Straight out of Compton. Straight out of the CPT. Marmalade is the track. Big up to everybody at the Chateau Marmalade out there in L.A. You know what I'm saying? I-Y-K-Y-K, as they say. But special transcendental music right there. Love, Buddy. Love is his latest project. That one features the Indigo Boys as well. Fly Vibes all the way live on listener-supported-good. Afternoon, I'm your main man, Anthony Foster, one of the many players on the roster here at listener-supported-ecstatic to be here with you, and ecstatic to let you know that Middays with Anthony gets support from your membership in GNK Auto. 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Big up to my peoples out there at GNK Auto. And big up to my peoples all over the globe. Couldn't do it without you, for real. This would be kind of bizarre to do without you. I ain't even going to lie to you. But we have some great, great, great music coming up. And you can always stream us at hyphen.org or download the Hyphen app. I'm sure you did one of those if you hear my voice. But for real, we got greatness coming up. Some Milwaukee music from Safe, a little rock bands and love songs, some Lucy Pearl, some more West Coast, a West Coast classic featuring Snoop Dogg and Q-Tip. The queen of the whole thing, Mary J. Blige, some newness from Rozzy and Teyana Taylor. And we got some more. It's the Compton Hour, ladies and gentlemen. We got Lucy Pearl, Snoop Dogg coming up, and we got some DJ Quick coming up. I know you ain't going anywhere, so I won't tell you not to. What kind of man would do that? And what kind of man am I? Well, I'm the kind of man that would play this track. This is Mercy with Man. Lovely music on a beautiful Thursday. This is Hyphen, and we connect the culture.

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1: And Bosnia can win it with the next kick.
2: It's late March, and Bosnia and Herzegovina is playing Italy. The winner will qualify for the FIFA World Cup, and the loser stays home. The game is tied and will be won on the next penalty kick. And up walks Bosnia's rising star.
1: And it's Appleton, Wisconsin native Esmer Barakatovic, the Milwaukee Messi, the New England Revolution homegrown player.
2: Pause. You heard all of that right. Appleton native, the Milwaukee Messi, lining up to send Bosnia to the World Cup. But before he attempts this kick, let's rewind 15 years to Wisconsin's Fox Cities.
3: I'm Liam Wasco. Basically, Esmer and I, we played against each other when we were younger, probably like 5 years old.
2: Liam has known Esmer Barakatovic for about 15 years, and he remembers when they met.
3: Before a game, and my dad came up to my team and goes, there's this very good Bosnian kid that we're about to play against, and kind of warned our coach and all of us.
2: Esmer's parents are why he's representing Bosnia in the World Cup. They came to Appleton as refugees from the Bosnian War in the 1990s. Esmer, one of three children, may have grown up in Appleton, but his family's ties to Bosnia were never completely severed. Liam's family, the Wascos, soon became close family friends with the Barakatoviches, while their kids bonded on the pitch. Here's Mitzi Wasco, Liam's mom.
4: We're not blood family, but we consider each other family, and his nickname for me is Mom 2.0, which I love.
2: Both Esmer and Liam quickly outgrew their competition in Appleton and began traveling to the Milwaukee area for practice and games. This choice to play in the Milwaukee area would give Esmer the opportunity to shine. Rob Becerra is now the director of youth development with the New England Revolution, a Major League Soccer club. But he still remembers when his colleague Marcelo Santos flagged Esmer as a player to watch, with a caveat.
5: And he's like, well, it's from Milwaukee. And I was like, it's fine. You say he's good. Let's take a look at this.
2: Well, he's from Milwaukee caveat meant that the Milwaukee area was not a hotbed for soccer talent the way a Southern California or New York or Chicago might be.
5: That Milwaukee idea was get out of your comfort zone, come take a look, come do some research, and let's find out. But Marcelo was very confident that he was good, and he was right.
2: Becerra soon recruited Esmer to play within the New England Revolution organization as a teen. And soon, teammates started calling him the Milwaukee Messi, referring to Lionel Messi, arguably the greatest soccer player in recent memory. And while Esmer has moved on from the Revolution to play ball in the Netherlands and the Bosnian national team, the Milwaukee Messi moniker has stuck with him.
1: The Milwaukee Messi, the New England Revolution homegrown player, turned 21 2.5 weeks ago, can send Bosnia and Herzegovina to the World Cup.
2: Decades distilled into one moment. His parents fleeing genocide in Bosnia 30 years ago to make a home in Appleton. The found family the Barakatoviches found in the Wascos. The round trips to Milwaukee, opening paths for future Milwaukee soccer players. And now playing on a global stage to represent his parents' home country. Make this kick, Esmer, and 30 years of dreams come true.
1: And he does! It got underneath Donnarumma! Bosnia and Herzegovina will play in the FIFA World Cup!
2: Sam Woods, WUWM, Milwaukee's NPR.
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Yes, yes, super duper fresh music from a wonderful singer, songwriter, choreographer, dancer, and actress out of NYC, the superb Tiana Taylor, along with Wale. Wale straight out of the DMV, beautiful remix of Tiana Taylor's track, Bed of Roses. And I don't know if you saw the footage of Tiana Taylor trying to get on the court after the Knicks won the championship. They was like, who are you? She was like, who are you? I ended up on the court celebrating with her hometown team, the New York Knicks, who are having this celebration parade today. Shout out to everybody out of NYC listening to Hyphen at the Parade. You know what I'm saying? Big up to all of y'all, for real. And big up to these wonderful artists that we got coming up. My man, Pawpaw Rod and Sherwin with some newness, Lights Down Low. And, of course, Pawpaw Rod will be performing at Summerfest this year. Yes, indeed. Big up to the homie. Wonderful, wonderful in the studio, but even doper. Live, all the way live, baby. We have some Amarell and Jane Joyce, two titans of the Milwaukee music scene. Another artist who'll be getting busy at Summerfest is the superb Sudan Archives, the NBPQ, a.k.a. the Natural Brown Prime Queen. I call her the NBPQ. I'm trying to sound cool. Relax. And we also got some brand new music from Brandy's daughter, Cyrae, Late Night. In the middle of the day, baby. Yes, indeed. Very, very excited to share this lovely music with you. Got a classic from Madlib, the Mystic Bounce. But top five dead or alive, top five artists for your homie, A Busy, David Blake, straight out of Compton, a.k.a. DJ Quick. DJ Quick, second to none, Elder Bars, together they go hand in hand. Oh, yeah. Here's a classic from the legend DJ Quick from Rhythmalism. This is Hand in Hand on Listener Supported Hyphen, where we connect the culture.

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0: 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No matter the relationship that you have, love is complicated, whether it is love with your children, a partner, family, friends. Love is complicated, and we pretend that it's this easy thing and it shouldn't hurt. But I don't think that that's true.
1: I don't know, but whatsoever I play, it's got to

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It's 2 o'clock. And every day at 2 o'clock here at Hyphen, we get way too funky. With not one, but two wildly funky tracks back to back. 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No deodorant vibes, for real. But when you think of funk music, of course, we think of something from the 70s, 80s, maybe. But funk is alive and well, has been for centuries, and is today. And we got some current funky music, some music that came out in this lifetime, for real. Some loveliness from two different not necessarily places where funk is prevalent in your mind, at least. But we got a band out of Iowa City, Iowa. Whew, I love them. The Diplomats of Sound and the Diplomettes. Incredible. And we also got a band out of Spain, the Sweet Vandals with I Got You, Man. I Got You, Man. I love this woman from the Sweet Vandals. Incredible music. But first, let's come in my kitchen. That's the name of this record from The Diplomats, a solid sound, and The Diplomats guaranteed to make you say, ooh, that's funky. Brand new funky material on Hype, where we connect.

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1: Milwaukee County is investing $2.5 million in housing assistance for the homeless. County officials want to repurpose the money from an affordable housing project to a rental assistance program. This is in part to get ahead of 2028, when the Trump administration will overhaul federal assistance for homeless programs, moving funds away from transitional housing and shelters. The National Guard has been deployed to help Puerto Rico, which has been affected by a severe water shortage. Thousands of the island's residents are impacted, living without running water for days and sometimes weeks. The island's governor said the shortage stems from decades of neglect of the island's water infrastructure and announced a $217 million investment into repair projects. And Yum Brands has sold Pizza Hut for $2.7 billion. A private equity firm bought the company, excluding in China's mainland. The 68-year-old pizza chain struggled to keep up with inflation, competition, and more cautious consumer spending.
0: Tune in every day for news right here on Hyphen. And if they ask you where you heard it, tell them you heard it through the grapevine.

Yeah, what about us? Don't forget about us, baby. What about us? That's brand new music from J.I.D. and Anderson .Paak from the K-Pops, a new soundtrack from a wonderful musical in Love. Anytime we could get these dudes together individually, obviously dope, but you put them together in a certified bunker. Yes, that's exciting. I'm excited about it. Okay, relax. Beautiful, beautiful music. It's a beautiful day here in the 414 Summerfest. Well underway, kicked off today at noon. Your man ain't busy, was stuck in traffic, man. I barely made it here, but I'm here, baby. Don't fret, my pets. And don't fret, because I got some great news, and that's the middays with Anthony. Get support from your membership in GNK Auto, located on West National Avenue. Big up to the homies at GNK Auto. Love what they're doing over there. My brother Gabino and the crew, big up to them. Big up to you, too. Don't feel left out. I ain't forget about you, baby. How could I? You're here with your mans, they busy, and I'm here with some great music. We got some Milwaukee music from my mans, Johnny Franchino. He'll be performing at Summerfest this year, along with a whole host of incredible talent from all over the globe. A lot of dope Milwaukee artists, and we're going to get into some Johnny Colon coming up, some Quinn Dresser, some brand new music, Rain in July, which is something nobody wants, but we want the music. We want the beautiful tracks from Quinn Dresser, and also some newness from Little Sims, classic material from Victor Vaughn. The list goes on. And your most beloved singer in the world, definitely one of them, the marvelous Cleo Soul from her album Mother. This is Promises. I wrote a letter to myself, and it was full of promises. Beautiful music. Love is not the enemy. Tell them, Cleo. Beautiful vibes all the way live on Listener Supported Hyphen, where we connect the culture.

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1: You're listening to Ladies First.

Woo! One of the dopest artists on the planet. Singer, songwriter, arranger, producer, author, multiple Grammy Award winner, the one and only PJ Morton. The track is Sell My Soul. And he will be selling two albums tonight, baby. Two brand new projects coming out from the Pride of New Orleans. The one and only PJ Morton. Your man's A Busy. The Pride of the 414. Here with you on a beautiful, beautiful Thursday. Happy Summerfest kickoff day to you. Everybody headed down to Summerfest. Be cool. Show some love. Smile like the Summerfest logo, all right? And my daughter will be down there. If you see her, make sure she ain't doing nothing crazy. But very, very excited to be here with you today. And very, very excited to let you all know, if you are ready to support the programming that you're hearing right now on Hyphen, you can become a member from now until June 21st, a special, special incentive. If you become a member at the $10 a month level or a one-time gift of $120, you'll not only get the magnificent Hyphen artwork that you can wear, a t-shirt designed by Milwaukee's own Nehemiah Edwards, a.k.a. Nemo Greater. You will also be entered to win a 10-pack of vinyl records curated by our very own program director, Element Everest Blanks. And that 10-pack of records, a crate of records, if you will. I could run down a list, but I just want to highlight some of the ones I love. I love them all, so I might as well just get into it. The War and the Treaty, Devin Gilfillian, Common, Lotus, Roberta Flack, Lizzo, Gorillaz, Janelle Monae, The Roots, and Nina Simone, all in this pack of vinyl, and it could be yours when you become a member today. You will be entered to win. And how do you support the program and each you love? 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And as I mentioned, one of those albums is the wonderful Roberta Flack's classic Quiet Fire. And it's only right we get into a beautiful track from that LP. This is Go Up Moses from the late, great, legendary Roberta Flack on Hyphen. Good afternoon.

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1: Take a deep breath in through the nose. Exhale through the mouth like you're blowing out birthday candles. Slowly release in the air.
2: When Lorenzo Edwards first began practicing yoga, he used it as a way to escape the stress of his job.
1: As you exhale, pull the navel up and in, press the lower back into the mat, and try to hold that scoop while you just keep breathing. Just breathe.
2: After many classes and becoming a certified instructor, he noticed who was typically in these classes, and more importantly, for him, who wasn't.
3: Prior to making a concerted effort to have practice with Black men, I seldomly saw them or us in that space. At most, it'd be two guys for every like 15, 30 participants. And that was very rare, a rare occurrence. And if you can see yourself in the instructor, see yourself in the class, hear things that bring relief or the vibrations you need through music from your culture, it can help.
2: In January 2023, Lorenzo created HeDo Yoga as a space for Black men and boys to experience the exercise at no cost. He centers the classes around connection and healing. At 11:30 a.m. every Sunday, Lorenzo begins with the talking and testifying portion. Each week, a different topic is covered.
1: I'm encouraging you to become undisciplined. Do things outside of what is normally or typically expected of you, and you might find greater degrees of freedom. So, for example, if you are not used to choosing a hairstyle that is unapologetically Black in a professional white space, choose it. If you find yourself in Black male groups and you feel reluctant about talking about yoga, talk about it. Share about the goodness of it. If you feel you can't be your best Black queer self at your Black barbershop, be your best Black queer self at your Black barbershop.
2: This park keeps a lot of men, including Prescott Marshall and Xavier Thomas, coming back.
4: With every prompt, it provided me an opportunity to heal sort of my inner child.
5: At first, I was just a break from family, but then I felt comfortable in the space for some reason, and I'm not usually comfortable in a lot of spaces, so I just felt comfortable. And I never said a word the first, like, maybe month during all the discussions. I never said a word, and then we moved here, and I still didn't talk, and then all of a sudden, I started talking. I haven't stopped since. It's just a brotherhood that I think I always wanted, but didn't know how to find it.
2: Even though Xavier values the connection aspect the most, he still found yoga to be a positive factor of change in his personal life.
5: This has helped me become comfortable with being the best parent and husband that I could be at home, and that's outside of here. Yes. My breathing changes, my attitude changes. I just resorted right back to where I'm at on my mat. Like, oh, I could feel like this on my mat. I could feel like this in real life.
2: The program not only provides a space for Black men to find representation in yoga, but also breaks down cost barriers typically seen at yoga studios. Don Johnson, a longtime member, said more.
6: One of the things I really appreciate about not only Lorenzo and the HeDo Yoga organization is not the facilitated questions, not the great conversation, but it's really the accessibility that the yoga has given into this community.
2: Another member, Michael Bratchett, was hesitant to start yoga, but he says that HeDo Yoga has had a lasting impact on him mentally and physically. He encourages others to give it a shot, especially people who may doubt that yoga is for them.
7: This is the space for you, truly. I didn't think so myself. In fact, as an All-American football player and star athlete my whole life through college, and I thought yoga was a square practice. I thought it was excessive stretching. So much deeper than that. This is a space for me, just like it's a space for you.
2: HeDo Yoga is hosted every Sunday at 11:30 a.m. at Embody Yoga, with additional summer programming at Alice's Garden. 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

Yes, indeed. Freshness from Omalea's new album, Clarity of Mind, is out right now. And when you listen to it, especially late at night, it'll give you some clarity of mind, especially if you got a seltzer or something around. But lovely Afrobeats energy from the super dope Omalea. The track is I Am. And I am headed out the door. I'm headed over to Summerfest to kick it with you, baby. And check out the legend, Charlie Wilson. Yes, the Gap Band and an incredible solo career. One of the dopest artists in the history of recorded sound and still around. Getting busy tonight at Summerfest. But before I go, want to let you all know that Middays with Anthony gets support from your membership in G&K Auto, located on West National Avenue. Big up to the homies at G&K Auto, and big up to you, homie. Thank you so much for tuning in and rocking with us. Appreciate you so much. You're such great people. You are so, outstanding. And look at that. It's the legend, the Gap Band, fronted by Charlie Wilson, who will be getting busy in a couple of hours over at Summerfest. And here is one of the most beautiful records in the history of music. Forever, I'll Be Yours. This is outstanding. Hopefully you have an outstanding Thursday. And it's Juneteenth tomorrow, Hyphen's fourth anniversary. I'll be back. And until then, stay blessed, stay fresh. Peace and love.

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DJ Gemini Gilly here with the Uncut Gems Afternoon Drive here on Hyphen, where we connect the culture. Remember, pressure makes diamonds. I just play them. As always, I am choosing to have a good day today, and I hope that your day is going well, too. That was Bad Guy by Zeta. Definitely like that track and her voice. Such a good voice. At the top of the hour, you also heard the late, great Angie Stone with Wish I Didn't Miss You. Ugh, I loved that early 2000s neo-soul era that Angie Stone was a part of. Had music Soul Child, Flowetry, Kindred the Family Soul. So many good artists. What a time. Don't forget to follow us on Instagram and Facebook at hyphen.mke and visit our website at hyphen.org. That's H-Y-F-I-N. We got some dope content, including our hyphenated conversations and updates on who's in town, especially our hyphen artists. Coming up, I got some Maxwell and Rochelle Jordan. But first, here is my girl, Nzinga and Keyline with Back to Living here on Hyphen. Wow.

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1: There are now two new locations on Milwaukee's northwest side for older adults who used to go to the McGovern Park Senior Center. Last August, a major flood swamped the center, prompting its closure. The new sites are at the Embassy Center at Sherman and Fond du Lac and at Haven Woods State Forest Nature Center. A variety of senior programming will be offered, including movies, cards and games, walking and nutrition groups, and more. The Obama Presidential Center held a grand opening ceremony this week in Chicago. Artists like Stevie Wonder, Jennifer Hudson, and John Legend performed. The 19-acre campus, which also includes a playground, library, and gardens, officially opens on Juneteenth. And Ice Cube's Big Three Basketball League is set to go public in a historic $290 million deal. The league would be the first publicly traded professional sports league in U.S. history. Big Three's ninth season begins June 20th.
0: Tune in every day for news right here on Hyphen. And if they ask you where you heard it, tell them you heard it through the grapevine.
2: I'm gone. Praise him till I'm gone. 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

They booked the nicest hotels on the 59th floor, with the big wide windows, with the suicide doors. 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I know them drugs isn't close, ain't no visit in heaven. I know the difference in blessings and worldly possessions, like my ex-girl getting pregnant and her becoming my everything. I'm at war with my wrongs, I'm writing four different songs. I never forged it or forfeited, I'm a force to be reconciled. They want 4-minute song, you need a 4-hour praise dance performed every morn. I'm feeling shortness of breath, so Nico grab you a horn. Hit Jericho with the buzzer beater to end the quarter. Watch brick and mortar fall like dripping water.

DJ Gemini Gilly here with the Uncut Gems Afternoon Drive. Remember, pressure makes diamonds. I just play them. That was Lights Down Low by Paw Paw Rod, and he will actually be at Summerfest tomorrow. So check him out if you enjoyed that track. And in the last half hour, you also heard Blessings by Chance the Rapper, and he will be in Milwaukee for his 10-year coloring book anniversary tour October 4th at the Landmark Credit Union Live. I love that big artists are putting Milwaukee on their tour stops. I love that. Love that we don't have to go to Chicago. We can see him right here in the mill. For more information on those shows and other upcoming shows, visit hyphen.org or follow us at hyphen.mke on Instagram and Facebook. That's H-Y-F-I-N. Coming up, I'll let you know my diamond in the rough of the day. And I got some Beyonce, of course, and Escape to end the hour out. Right now, though, here is Lakeisha Benjamin and Tank from Tank and the Bangas with We Dream here on Hyphen.

black children running and playing free, no anxiety, as if living were free, black hands grabbing colorful opportunities, never known poverty, imaginative, forever happy, lost family found, little black fingers folding sky and rearranging ground, dreaming past clouds, loving in forever, absorbing now, for the internet is too much, you've had enough, it's a touch screen but you can't touch, those dreams, those memes, such silly things, or maybe you're out of touch, does your mother have an Instagram, a Facebook, she's connected.

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Coachella, thank you for allowing me to be the first black woman to headline Coachella. Ain't that about a shit? This song is dedicated to all the incredible women that opened up the doors for me. Thank you so much, ladies.

0: We teach girls to shrink themselves, to make themselves smaller. We say to girls, you can have ambition, but not too much. You should aim to be successful, but not too successful, otherwise you will threaten the man. We raise girls to see each other as competitors, not for jobs or for accomplishments, but for the attention of men. Feminist. A person who believes in the social, political, and economic equality of the sex.
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1: Honor her, celebrate her, play her. Ladies first.

You're tapped into the Uncut Gems Afternoon Drive with DJ Gemini Gilly here on Hyphen. You just heard Sweet Nothings by Kehlani and Leon Thomas. And Kehlani will actually be coming to Milwaukee to the Landmark Credit Union Live on August 7th. Her tickets are already selling fast, so grab yours if you haven't already. I cannot wait for her show. It is a concert summer for the girlies. Love that for me. And at the top of the hour, you also heard Such a Thing by Alex Isley and Jack Dine. Love how we play women artists at the top of every hour here at Hyphen. Make sure that you're staying tapped in with us here at Hyphen at hyphen.org or hyphen.mke on Instagram and Facebook. That's H-Y-F-I-N. We got some dope stuff going on around here, including our five-year anniversary tomorrow. Cannot believe that it's been 5 years already, but so glad that we are still around to celebrate. Coming up, I got you covered with some Big Creep, one of my faves, and Janelle Monae. But now, it is time for today's Diamond in the Rough. Remember, pressure makes diamonds. I just play them. And that includes music made right here in Milwaukee. It is time for Diamond in the Rough, where Milwaukee artists get their shine and I get a chance to give them their flowers. Today's Diamond in the Rough is not only an artist, but a professional soccer player with the Milwaukee Wave. Love the duality. His debut album, Derby Hill, releases on the 4th of July, and I'm excited to hear it. This is one of my homies. Here is one of my favorite artists from the city, Cam Will, with Oh Well, here on Hyphen. 911.

package it up, act like it ain't there, keep it in a tuck, yeah. Nobody rooting for us except for us, yeah. Nobody living for us except for us, yeah. Purchasing, but want me to put up the funds, yeah. No longer saving fake, that shit is a duh, yeah. No contracts, do shit gotta trust, yeah. 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Was looking out for nigga, plotting, won't do that no more.

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1: Have you ever wondered what happens to the food in grocery stores or restaurants that isn't sold at the end of the day?
2: We throw out most of the food in the U.S., 60 to 70% of it. I get this stuff for free.
1: That's founder of Sauce MKE, Gianni Vaccaro. She's been putting this food to use since 2021.
2: I was working at a Boys and Girls Club at that time, and after a certain amount of time with the kids, I found out that a lot of the kids don't eat at home. First, I brought groceries around, and I was just like bringing things around to, they used to be called food deserts. We now call them areas of nutrition scarcity. I would bring groceries around there and people didn't know what to do with the food I bought or like brought them.
1: Right, right.
2: So then I started cooking meals, and that was the best way to remove every single obstacle. Like, then there was no obstacles. If you're like, actually, you know what, never mind, I'm sorry I gave you more work to do.
1: Right.
2: Here's a fully cooked, delicious meal, and here's silverware and a beverage, and you have a great day.
1: After gathering food and cooking heart-healthy, plant-based meals, Gianni carries out deliveries herself. Winter or summer, one thing is certain, Sauce MKE meals are always delivered on bike.
2: Yeah, for me, it's important. I think it like inspires a couple things. I think a bike is a really tangible vehicle in the city of Milwaukee. The more people see people being comfortable on bikes, the more they would get on bikes, because there's a bunch of reasons to not ride a bike. Also, like removing a few barriers, right? Like you move you remove a financial barrier by having a bike, and then you also remove a physical barrier, like of a car. Mm-hmm. When you put a physical wall between you and someone else, there's, you can't unphysical the wall there. Like, there is a barrier between you. And so when you're with people and you're like, I'm comfortable, we're all comfortable, here we are, I have a snack. That's it.
1: Most of Sauce MKE's rides are to the north side. Gianni explained that 50 of the 80 overall areas of nutrition scarcity are on the north side of Milwaukee. This means there are no grocery stores within a mile radius, yet often it's worse. There's not even a corner store to get necessary nutrition.
3: I got my first like box of food from Sauce probably a couple years ago. And this was me entering to the understanding that, one, if you don't use a resource, that you lose the resource. So just validating like we should use it in order to keep it around. Mm-hmm. But then also, I had came across a time where like I was in between jobs, and I literally, how much I eat and what I was eating, I couldn't afford it, and I didn't want to offset how I eat or what I eat. So Gianni came through and pretty much provided me all of the foods I already eat. And then I'm doing some work in the city already where we are trying to identify and support some policy around food apartheid and just making it less hard to even get the food. And that's real, both recognizing that even getting to the food is part of the barrier about people receiving it. So just linking up with her, it allowed me to understand like the food system, the distribution of it all.
1: That's Rodea Ellis, creator of the brand 4Walkie, which celebrates hard work and creativity of people within the 414 area code. Gianni and Rodea have become close friends, and in the last 2 years, they've been working together to create opportunities for safe play in Milwaukee.
2: So the block party is supposed to be basically like a super sick fun party where nobody is rejected for any reason, and it doesn't cost anything, and it's like an accessible thing where you can get all your needs met. We give away free bikes, there's free bike repair, you can get free haircuts there, you can get free healthcare services there, you can get free clothes and free groceries and free diapers.
1: The block party Gianni is referring to is on June 28th at Victory Garden Initiative, but her work continues year-round. Sauce MKE has been completely run by Gianni out of her own home for 5 years. But that's about to change thanks to Just One More Ministries. They have offered up a community kitchen for Gianni to work out of. Once this is in place, Gianni hopes to work with volunteers to increase the amount of bike deliveries that can be made through Sauce MKE.
0: For more stories like this one, head over to radiomilwaukee.org/ourstories.

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1: Yeah.
0: Enemies fell apart while we was playing golf.
1: Yeah.
0: I ain't know until the homie told me the news touched my heart.

0: full of bread. The sweater came in a gabardine, but I took the wool instead. Hands in the deep end of the bag where all the tricks is kept.
1: What do you got in there?
0: Try to interrupt my dance moves, I don't miss a step. Before I purchase the merchandise, make sure it's open and inspected.

You're tapped into the Uncut Gems Afternoon Drive with DJ Gemini Gilly here on Hyphen. That was Empty Pages by Larry June and Currency. And I ran that Spiral Staircases project into the ground. Such a good project. And in that last half hour, you also heard Nas and DJ Premier with Bouquet to the ladies. Ain't nothing like a black man showing love to black women. Shout out to Nas. And don't forget to follow us on Instagram and Facebook at hyphen.mke and visit our website at hyphen.org. That's H-Y-F-I-N. We got some dope content, including our hyphenated conversations and updates on who's in town, especially our hyphen artists. Coming up, I got Kendrick Lamar, who just had a birthday yesterday, and we're going to end the hour off with some Wyclef Jean. But now it is time for Uncut Gems. Remember, Uncut Gems is where I introduce you to songs and artists that are still raw, still rising, but also still shining. Today's last Uncut Gem is the perfect song for summer by one of my fave artists who will actually be in Chicago this weekend for Black Y'all Weekend. His project, The Summer That Saved Me, is such a vibe. Check it out if you haven't. Here is London Summers by Odile here on Hyphen.

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You're tapped into the Uncut Gems Afternoon Drive with DJ Gemini Gilly here on Hyphen. That was Fulfill Your Spirit by Salt. And you know I love me some Salt. Their music is so soothing and their collective is so mysterious but dope. Ugh, love them. And at the top of the hour, you heard Persuasive by Dolce and SZA, a certified bop. Love the TDE girlies. 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That's H-Y-F-I-N. We got some dope content, including our hyphenated conversations and updates on who's in town, especially our hyphen artists. And tomorrow is our 5-year anniversary. It's our birthday tomorrow. So shout out to Hyphen. Coming up, I got my GOAT Jay-Z and some Ciara. But now, here is Tata Don and Tiffany Evans with Complicated Love here on Hyphen.

0: The future is now. This is Hyphen.
1: 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Let's go get him.

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0: is The Grapevine.
1: Carroll University gets a $250,000 state grant to expand its teacher training program. The grant from the Wisconsin Department of Workforce Development is part of a $1 million statewide investment into four organizations that will train 84 teachers over the next 2 years. Successful candidates will earn their license in both general and special education, targeting shortages in elementary and middle school in those areas and mathematics. The Trump administration has joined a lawsuit to stop the reparations program for Black people in Evanston, Illinois. The program, launched in 2021, is funded by local cannabis taxes and is the first of its kind in the United States. It allotted $20 million to give its Black residents and their descendants money for race-based discrimination for those who lived in the city between 1919 and 1969. The city has already given more than $7 million to hundreds of people. And NPR's Tiny Desk kicked off Black Music Month with celebrated rapper Eve. Her set is packed with fan favorites and also honors the 25 years since her second album, Scorpion.
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DJ Gemini Gilly here with the Uncut Gems Afternoon Drive here on Hyphen, where we connect the culture. Remember, pressure makes diamonds. I just play them. That was Safe Space by Now, Yoshioka, Peter Cottontail, and Jamila Woods. A dope track. Love the Chi-Town connection on that one. And in that last half hour, you also heard the late, great D'Angelo and a new track from Baby Rose called Let Me Go. Her voice is so unique, and I just love the way she uses it. Such a good artist and good track. Don't forget to follow us on Instagram and Facebook at hyphen.mke and visit our website at hyphen.org. That's H-Y-F-I-N. We got some dope content, including our hyphenated conversations and updates on who's in town, especially our hyphen artists. Coming up, I got some NERD and some Adina Howard, a nice variety of artists to end the hour off. But right now, here is Cautious Clay with Green Screen 1 p.m. here on Hyphen.

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